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2: When I wake up in the morning, love. So how's it going? It's Florence Underground, Tuesday as usual. It's Scott here holding down the fort here in the summer months. And this week, I've got a series of new things, really, mostly indie, some alt country, from 2026, new stuff. So why don't we get started with the first one, which is a reissue here. It's from Car Seat Headrest. They've re-released their classic Teens of Denial album. The lead singer, Will Toledo, has changed some of the lyrics in some of the songs. The sequencing is a little bit different, but there are a couple of new songs, so I thought I'd play one of those and give you a taste of what that sounds like. So this is called Joe Drives Again.

So there you had another revisitation, you could say. This is from MJ Linderman, and part of this reissue of the Box for Buddy, Box for Star album from Mrs. Lorelei. And so that's another interesting play. There's a lot of interesting artists redoing songs from Mrs. Lorelei. And now let's switch over to a new track from Hannah Cohen, Golden Chain. Hopefully this means that she has a new album coming out.

So you just heard Kevin Morby, 100,000, this is off his new album, Little Wide Open, which came out a couple weeks ago, and then a new single from Hannah Cohen, Golden Chain, that started. I'm going to keep with new stuff. The next couple tracks are, one is coming from Lamb Chop, a great band, been around for quite some time. They haven't had a new album out in, I think, 4 years. And this is a song called Weekend that's going to come from a album with a great title, Punching the Clown, which is going to be out in the end of August. And then after that, I'm going to follow it up with a new song from Train in the Island, the new album from Aldous Harding, and we're going to play Worms. So you're listening to Florence Underground with some Lamb Chop and some Aldous Harding.

So that was Worms from Aldous Harding off of her new album, Train in the Island. And before that, Weekend by Lamb Chop. That whole new album will be out at the end of August. So now we'll keep going kind of in the same vein. Also, a couple new albums. One from Gia Margaret, her first album in a few years, called Singing. We're going to listen to Cellular Reverse. And after that, a new artist, at least for me, a new discovery, Junie Habel, Pearl Cloud Songs. So have a listen.

So you just heard Cellular Reverse from Gia Margaret. That was the first song. And then the second one here was Pearl Cloud Song from Junie Hable. This beautiful, delicate album, very patient, interesting arrangements with a little taste of maybe Nick Drake. I hear Red House Painters in there as well, circa Ocean Beach. And vocally, you didn't hear her sing on this one. This is an instrumental track, but vocally is very similar to Julia Jacklin. So if that's kind of in your wheelhouse, I encourage you to listen to more of that. So got a couple quieter songs, and then we'll pick up the pace a bit. The next one here is Bury Me from Ora Kogan.

So that was Shape of a Wave from Steve Gunn. Hope some of you checked out his concert here in Florence at Il Progresso on mid-April. Didn't play Shape of a Wave. I had just come out this EP, which the song comes from. But something to check out, some new stuff from Steve Gunn. And before that, we had the Canadian artist Aura Kogan, Bury Me, off of her recent album, Hard-Hearted Woman. So a couple tracks coming up, a little more upbeat. Two very, in my opinion, underrated musicians, groups that I've listened to in, on repeat for many years, but now they have new albums out as well. So the first one is Joe Pernice, who's gone by various names over the years, Pernice Brothers, before the Scud Mountain Boys, this kind of alt-country, but also we might call it country-politan style sound. And his new album, Sonny, I Was Wrong, is out this spring with a lot of great tracks. So I'm going to play If You Go Back to California with that, and then I'm going to play the new single from the new album from Widow's Peak called If You Change, which came Roses, the album came out last week. So another fresh track, so a couple of these from older artists but new stuff.

So that was if you change from Widow's Peak, cribbing, I'd say the chords and the overall feeling of just like heaven from The Cure there, maybe a little more in the country vein. And then before that, if you go back to California, Joe Pernice from his new album, Sunny, I Was Wrong, some interesting collaborations on that, one with Amy Mann, Rodney Crowell, and others. So check that out if you like that style of music. Now I've just got a couple more. I'm going to head out. One comes from another one of my favorite bands who's finally given some signs of life after 4 years of silence, and that's a new single from Rolling Blackout's Coastal Fever, Australian band. They have a new single called Sunburned in London. It came out this spring. Probably a new album coming out at some point later on. Hasn't been announced, but hopefully soon. And then another Australian artist. We'll close up there with Courtney Barnett's new album and the song Mantis. So enjoy, and we'll catch you around sometime later in the summer.

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No one coming along with a video call or a survey or a dick pic or a loud bang or a smell that comes up. You see, I'm afraid about my

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I didn't know what I wanted to be. I was every hungry little schoolgirl's pride and joy. And I guess that was enough for me. To win the race, a prettier face, brand new clothes and a big fat place on your rock and roll TV. But today the way I play the game has got to change. Now I gotta get my

scuttling. I know it's good to you. Bring me up another glass of beer there. And everybody gonna scuttle till broad daylight, y'all.